Country 98.1. So over the weekend, the president held the Freedom 250 event at the White House on the lawn. They even had the UFC event last night. They had Zach Brown Band singing the national anthem. I think if you can put politics aside and thinking about how much money it costs aside, I think it was quite a spectacle. It was a really cool event just to see happen one time. It's very unlikely we'll ever see something

101.1. That's it for me tonight, folks. I'm your man, Andy Shaw. Man, doesn't 2 hours fly by when you're having fun? But don't you worry. Tomorrow night, I'll be back once again on Southern New England's Country. Make sure you're waking up with Courtney and Brendan on the Cat Country Morning Show.

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1: But I've been 3 sheets on the streets living sideways. I've been clear-headed, words in red on the right page. Between them Sundays and the nowhere run days. Well, I'm just one step.

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7: Slow ride coming into Providence now on 195 westbound. Your delays start in Seekonk before you even get to the state line. 95 southbound coming into Providence also delayed starting at George Street down to 146. On 146, slowdown starting at Branch Avenue. The 610 inbound is gummed up now as well after Killingley Street on 6 eastbound. On 10 northbound, your delays start just before Westminster Street and 95 northbound. That's no better. Coming into the city now, you've got backup starting at Jefferson Boulevard all the way up to Thurber Avenue and beyond up to 195. It's a slow roll getting on to 195. Both sides of the Washington Bridge, we're seeing backups there. 195 eastbound on the Providence River Bridge. On the westbound side, like I mentioned, backed up into Seekonk this morning, so give yourself some extra time. 495 northbound and southbound, that's looking good. On 95 southbound, just after 295, we still have some delays there heading down towards Route 4, but Route 4 itself is good. Newport and Jamestown bridges are fine. 195 eastbound and westbound from Westport to Wareham and back, we're fine there, too. 140 northbound. You've got brake lights starting just before Stephen Street in East Taunton getting onto 24. Your delays on 24 northbound are all up by Harrison Boulevard from there up to 93. It's about 30 miles an hour tops. 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
5: And we've got sunshine for today. Very pleasant. High of 81 this afternoon, low 56 tonight. And tomorrow, mostly sunny, then some increasing clouds with a high of 80. We've got 63 in Bristol, 62 in Mansfield, 62 in Providence here at Southern New England's Country. 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

0: Breakfast Rush. Ella Langley, be her.
1: That's exactly what it sounds like.
0: It is 8:29 on your Tuesday. We're talking compliments.
1: Yes.
0: Keith Urban got a little compliment from Stevie Nicks. She was feeling a little salty and insulted because she wasn't involved in his Flow State album. But he took that as a compliment. Like, ooh, then maybe she wants to be involved in my next one. He's like, this is awesome. She's going to be listening to it and seeing what's going on. And he can't wait to involve her in something else.
1: I think he just wants to hook up. Yeah. But that's a different story.
0: Oh, my gosh.
1: Well, he's single now.
0: So we did put this up on our Facebook page, at Cat Country 981. We're talking compliments. Maybe sometimes they're confusing compliments, and but maybe they're just straightforward, and they make you feel really good. It's mm-hmm. a compliment that you still think about. And Kristen said, last July at the Jake Owen concert at Indian Ranch, an older woman stopped me in my tracks to tell me how beautiful I am. I was floored because, we don't often think positive things about ourselves. I thanked her profusely and will never forget her kindness. That's really sweet when people come up to you and say things that you're just like, what? Where did that come from? But it really hits you, you know?
1: Uh-huh.
0: Sabina said, I qualified to participate in an event. I didn't think I was good enough to go, so I didn't. A couple weeks after the event, I ran into another competitor, and she told me that I was really missed at the event. I still choke up when I think about this compliment.

0: Cat Country 98.1, Courtney and Brendan in the morning, 9:05 on your Tuesday, and we're talking compliments this morning.
1: Mm-hmm.
0: Mm-hmm. You look
1: compliments
0: nice.
1: Compliments are free. They're complimentary.
0: They're coming at you.
1: Mm-hmm. I'm not even sure that's a phrase. I just made it up.
0: You
1: it
0: did.
1: Wasn't, yeah.
0: It was quick.
1: Yeah,
0: you're
1: right?
0: So fast.
1: And smiles are free, too.
0: But it's funny because you mentioned this earlier. Sometimes you get a compliment, but you're not sure if it's a compliment.
1: Right.
0: You're like, oh, I think that's a compliment. Maybe not.
1: Like that time at UMass Dartmouth, I walk into class and mm-hmm. the kid next to me says, whoa, did you take a shower or something this morning? You smell like soap.
0: You're like, I think that should be a compliment.
1: Well, when you take a shower and you use soap, yes, you want to smell clean. So I'm glad I did.
0: But the way he said it was like, ew, you smell clean.
1: It was very strange. But I was also commuting back and forth to school. I think he lived on campus.
0: Right. So he just rolled out of bed and came to school.
1: Yeah, and so was probably using a community shower there maybe once a week.
0: He's probably like, what are you so fancy for?
1: Exactly.

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I'm Grady Walker, and thanks for tuning in to Southern New England's Country Station. 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
1: Cat Country 98.1. Got a pretty good week ahead here. Sunshine today, highs in the low 80s. Mostly clear tonight, lows in the upper 50s. And for Wednesday, looking at mostly sunny skies, highs in the upper 70s. Keeping your Tuesday afternoon moving with Luke Bryan. Country Song came on.

0: 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Listen to the morning show for the Mystery Zoo Sound Contest. 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

0: Cat Country 98.1, keeping your Tuesday afternoon moving along with Chris Jansen. Need a beer.
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0: Cat Country, 98.1. Mostly clear overnight tonight. Lows in the upper 50s. Mostly sunny tomorrow. Highs in the upper 70s. And keeping an eye on Thursday. Chance of showers. Thunderstorms possible later in the afternoon. Otherwise, mostly cloudy. Highs nearing 80. For now, it's Thomas Rhett and Beautiful Is You.
1: Baby girl, you out your mind, you way too good for me. 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
8: We're back. We're back. We're back. Here comes more of Southern New England's country, starting now.

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Cat Country 98.1. I'm your man, Andy Shaw, keeping Southern New England's country on your dial, and I would hate to keep it from you, so I'm going to keep it coming. We got one of my favorites of all time coming up next. Here's Tim McGraw, Something

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Cat Country 98.1. The season finale of Real Housewives was last night, so we've got one more recap. This week, the cast heads to Block Island. Liz and Joellen decide to hug it out and weirdly agree to just try being friends in the future. Billy reproposes to Alicia while the cast watches and cheers, kind of the only real moment of joy all night. Brian confesses to Joellen's husband that the video of him cheating is real, claiming he and Rula are working through it, but later he gives a weird toast, bragging that the affair scandal made them the most popular couple in the group. The credits, though, show Rula's husband was arrested after secretly putting a tracking device on her car. All in all, I thought the show was fun because it was RI, but it was pretty boring television.

And Andy Shaw, and man, I just love that song. Thanks for keeping Southern New England's country on your dial. I promise to keep the good music coming. Up next, we've got Thomas Rhett, Ain't a Bad Life.